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We sent an ERD high knocking R&B. These bums wish they could sound like me and E. Right, and

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1: When you see me on your block with two Glocks, screaming fuck the world like Tupac, just don't give a fuck. Talking that shit behind my back, Dirty Mac, and telling your boys that I'm on crack. I just

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2: Hey, this is KB the Kidnapper, the street military soldier, and you're listening to Guide in the Jungle. You can't make it through the jungle without the guide, baby. Hey, it's going down. KB the Kidnapper, street military soldier, man. SPC for life.
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to perform. You can fully show up and be vulnerable and in silence, completely empty, and that's completely enough. You show up as you are without judgment, without ridicule, without fear or violence or policing or containment, and you can be there and you're filled all the way up. 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

0: 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Don't try to hold me down. Hey. 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
1: 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Make a way.